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0: Title of the song is Taboo. Really liking that, man. That for sure on 103.5 WRBO. His name is Isaiah Falls. That's the artist. Doing the doggone thing for sure. Lou Bennett here along with you. Now, keep in mind, coming up a little before 8 o'clock tonight, all your favorites in the Mix Club RBO Friday edition with DJ Big B on the ones and twos coming at you here a little before 8 o'clock, all right? Get ready for that. And the, man, we've got all kinds of things going on, and you don't want to miss out on everything that's happening and what's happening, like the R&B tour, Usher Raymond and Chris Brown live at Nissan Stadium. 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
1: And they found me out of Little West Helena, Arkansas. You know what I'm saying? Because what? Because I'm good.
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2: We'll be turning more humid late tonight, so temperatures won't be as cool, but we'll wake up to 60s and low 70s on Saturday morning. Back into the upper 80s, more cloud cover, only a stray shower on Saturday, more humid as well. From WRG News Channel 3, I'm Chief Meteorologist Tyler Eliason.
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0: Stokely with Need Love. There it is on 103.5 WRBO. Lou Bennett again getting ready to head on out of here because DJ Big B just walked in. He's ready. Hooking up those ones and twos, man. Turntables, he'll be on them. Doing his thing, man. Mixing all your favorites in the mix. Club RBO. Friday edition's definitely on the way, so get ready for that. Hey, enjoy the festivities, man. The 33rd annual Memphis Juneteenth Festival going on, of course, today. And then tomorrow, starting at 10, yeah, Medical District Park, Madison Ave and South Dunlop Street. So get on through there and check it out, man. Let's keep hope alive and keep the dream going, too, as well. Man, I tell you, but freedom is freedom, and it's not free unless you understand it. You know what I'm saying? So come get a good understanding. Yeah, 33rd Annual Memphis Juneteenth Festival. See you there, man. 10 o'clock tomorrow. That for sure. Medical District Park, Madison Ave, and South Dunlop Street. Of course, take us along with you when you go. We are your family for real. 103.5 WRBO. I'll see you tomorrow afternoon about at the park and then back on the air at around 2 o'clock right here. 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
1: And late tonight, so temperatures won't be as cool, but we'll wake up to 60s and low 70s on Saturday morning. Back into the upper 80s, more cloud cover, only a stray shower on Saturday, more humid as well. From WRG News Channel 3, I'm Chief Meteorologist Tyler Eliason.
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2: We'll be turning more humid late tonight, so temperatures won't be as cool, but we'll wake up to 60s and low 70s on Saturday morning. Back into the upper 80s, more cloud cover, only a stray shower on Saturday, more humid as well. From WRAG News Channel 3, I'm Chief Meteorologist Tyler Eliason.
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1: Late tonight, so temperatures won't be as cool, but we'll wake up to 60s and low 70s on Saturday morning. Back into the upper 80s, more cloud cover, only a stray shower on Saturday, more humid as well. From WRG News Channel 3, I'm Chief Meteorologist Tyler Eliason.
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2: We'll be turning more humid late tonight, so temperatures won't be as cool, but we'll wake up to 60s and low 70s on Saturday morning. Back into the upper 80s, more cloud cover, only a stray shower on Saturday, more humid as well. From WRG News Channel 3, I'm Chief Meteorologist Tyler Eliason.
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6: Late tonight, so temperatures won't be as cool, but we'll wake up to 60s and low 70s on Saturday morning. Back into the upper 80s, more cloud cover, only a stray shower on Saturday, more humid as well. From WRG News Channel 3, I'm Chief Meteorologist Tyler Eliason.
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3: We'll be turning more humid late tonight, so temperatures won't be as cool, but we'll wake up to 60s and low 70s on Saturday morning. Back into the upper 80s, more cloud cover, only a stray shower on Saturday, more humid as well. From WRG News Channel 3, I'm Chief Meteorologist Tyler Eliason.
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1: Late tonight, so temperatures won't be as cool, but we'll wake up to 60s and low 70s on Saturday morning. Back into the upper 80s, more cloud cover, only a stray shower on Saturday, more humid as well. From WRG News Channel 3, I'm Chief Meteorologist Tyler Eliason.
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6: We'll be turning more humid late tonight, so temperatures won't be as cool, but we'll wake up to 60s and low 70s on Saturday morning. Back into the upper 80s, more cloud cover, only a stray shower on Saturday, more humid as well. From WRAG News Channel 3, I'm Chief Meteorologist Tyler Eliason.
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1: Late tonight, so temperatures won't be as cool, but we'll wake up to 60s and low 70s on Saturday morning. Back into the upper 80s, more cloud cover, only a stray shower on Saturday, more humid as well. From WRG News Channel 3, I'm Chief Meteorologist Tyler Eliason.
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I'm a bad Jesus savage, no comparison here. I'ma flip my hair and look back while I twerk in the mirror. 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
1: Every time we got something going on, we got to have a prayer Zoom call. Talking about, Lord, if you would intervene. That judge about to intervene by 4:30 this evening. We got to come back for citizen, too? Nah, man, I'm not wasting my time with this family. Nah, I'm not doing that.
0: You say they asked the Lord to intervene.
1: Yeah, they asked the Lord, please come in and intervene. For what? With all the stuff he got to do, he got to move these clouds. He got to get this sun up in the morning. What are we bothering him for?
0: Hey, y'all, it's Steve Harvey. 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

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Thank you for waking up with the Steve Harvey Morning Show. 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
1: I'm John Morgan of Morgan & Morgan. If you...
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1: And they found me out of Little West Helena, Arkansas. 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

Obed Bobby Rush kicking off blues at sunrise. A little bit of scorching. It's going to be scorching today. Looking for a high of 86. Good morning. This is RJ Stone Blues at Sunrise and Southern Soul. It's Jay Sinead.

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0: 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Got it right. This is R.J. Stone. Good morning, Blues at Sunrise and Southern Soul. Coming up this hour, always packed full of nothing but your favorites. I got that new Southern Soul sound for the Barquets on the way. Tony A., help me find my drawers, is in the mix. JT, some old school. And Theotis Ely, all on the way this hour.
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2: Saturday will be warm, humid, and mostly cloudy. We should be dry during the day. And then Sunday, some thunderstorms move in, sort of mid-morning, and then continuing into the afternoon. I'm News Channel 3 weather expert Max Claypool.
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That was Cupid and Giddy Up. Hey, Memphis, it's your man, R.J. Stone. 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Hey, this one takes me back. Ooh, JT, I believe in you. You believe in me.

0: 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That's between 10 and 4, right? 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

0: or too much. Breeze. Send it on a love. Cheaper pots, right. Slow rolling. Gerald Richardson. Yeah.
1: That's what we say when we sing our love
0: and
1: song.
0: And TK Soul. 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

from the heyday of Memphis music. That one recorded at the Stack Studios on McLemore Avenue. JT, who's making love? 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Blue.

0: Hughley and the best mix of R&B in Southern Soul. That was Cecily Wilborn and Cupid, brand new. It's called Feeling Lucky, and I do. My name is R.J. Stone. Good morning. How you doing? Hey, do you feel lucky? Get in on the At Work Network. You could win lunch for you and a co-worker. Check out Monique Jordan on Monday. Mojo will give you a chance to win. Congratulations to last week's winner, Devin James. You could win this week. It's the At Work Network, your chance to win lunch for you and a co-worker.
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3: 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No, I ain't throwing my family out the window. 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They grown. They ain't kids. 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You know, I'm a grandfather because of these kids. 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

0: Easter too much. Breeze. Send it on to love. Cheaper pots, right. Slow rolling. Gerald Richardson. Yeah.
1: That's what we say when we sing our love
0: and
1: song.
0: And TK Soul. 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
2: Saturday will be warm, humid, and mostly cloudy. We should be dry during the day. And then Sunday, some thunderstorms move in, sort of mid-morning, and then continuing into the afternoon. I'm News Channel 3 weather expert Max Claypool.
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Oh, that's what I'm talking about. 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That was Mike Clark Jr., cups in the air. 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

0: Hey, this is Claude Kelly from We Sound Crazy with your Black Music Month Spotlight. Victoria Monet is an American singer and songwriter. As an artist, Monet released the second installment of her Jaguar trilogy, titled Jaguar 2. The album won Best R&B Album and Best Engineered Album, Non-Classical, at the 66th Grammy Awards and featured hit singles such as Smoke.
1: So I know I want the generation that where that music was their prime to appreciate it, but also my generation to find some of the lyrics fun and use them as captions. 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

0: Easter too much. Breeze. Send it all to love. 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Rolling. 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
1: That's what we say when we sing our love
0: song. TK Soul. 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
2: Warm, humid, and mostly cloudy. We should be dry during the day. And then Sunday, some thunderstorms move in, sort of mid-morning, and then continuing into the afternoon. I'm News Channel 3 weather expert Max Claypool.
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1: Young man went out and made a name for himself. He's been on every record-breaking show in the Regal Theater in the last 2 years. Ladies and gentlemen, the star of our show, how about a nice warm round of applause to welcome Mr. Gene Chandler?
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0: to me, baby. You look so good this evening, baby. Sometimes when I look up at you, baby, I feel like I just wanna reach out. I just wanna reach out. I wanna reach out, baby. I just wanna reach out. I wanna reach out and I just want to ask you one thing, baby. And I just want to ask you one thing, baby. I just want to ask you one thing. I just want to ask you one thing. I just want to ask you one thing. One thing, baby. I want you to stop. Stop this rainbow in my eye.
1: 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That song, the original recording in 1965 at the Regal Theater in Chicago. Now, Gene recorded the song again in the 70s and again in the 80s. 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

0: 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That was Keith Sweat, King George, Calvin Richardson, Cupid, and Rico Chip Anthony. The song was called Still Got That Good Love on Way. 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
3: Saturday will be warm, humid, and mostly cloudy. We should be dry during the day. And then Sunday, some thunderstorms move in, sort of mid-morning, and then continuing into the afternoon. I'm News Channel 3 weather expert Max Claypool.
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0: 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All right, yo. Time for the birthday shout-outs. Good morning. If it's your birthday and you're celebrating a birthday today or this week, happy birthday, happy anniversary to you. And again, I still got to say congratulations to all my grads. Congratulations. You did it. All right. Celebrating birthdays this week, Layla James. She celebrated on Tuesday. Happy birthday. Wayne Brady celebrated on Tuesday. Memphis soul singer born in Shelby County, Tennessee. Talking about the late, great Coco Taylor. Happy heavenly birthday, June 3rd. Curtis Mayfield, one of the greatest of all times. I love Curtis' songwriting skills. Curtis Mayfield, of course, you remember he did the soundtrack to the movie Superfly. One of my all-time favorites. Curtis Mayfield, happy heavenly birthday, June 3rd. Denise Williams, former backup singer for Stevie Wonder. She celebrated Wednesday, June 3rd. Elle DeBarge celebrated on Thursday, the 4th. Elle is 65. Al B. Shore is 58. He celebrated on Thursday. Freddie Stone, the brother of Sly Stone from Sly and the Family Stone. Freddie Stone turned 80 on yesterday. Wow. Brian McKnight, he celebrated yesterday, turning 58. Our own chief engineer, the best in the world, Mr. Bobby Dodson, happy birthday. He celebrated on yesterday. Happy heavenly birthday, Levi Stubbs of the Four Tops. Happy heavenly birthday today. Jimmy Jam is celebrating today. Damon Hall of Guy is celebrating on today. Songwriter L.A. Reid is celebrating on Sunday. And Prince would have turned 68 on Sunday, June 7th. Happy heavenly birthday, the one and only Mr. Prince. Looking ahead this hour, Bobby Womack Tucker coming up next. We're going to get back to the best mix of R&B, baby. And Southern Soul, Tuck is on the way next.
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3: Saturday will be warm, humid, and mostly cloudy. We should be dry during the day. And then Sunday, some thunderstorms move in, sort of mid-morning, and then continuing into the afternoon. I'm News Channel 3 weather expert Max Claypool.
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0: 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Of course, we're getting you ready for the big Father's Day weekend this year, June 21st. It's Father's Day, the third Sunday in June. Of course, Juneteenth coming up on June 19th. Something for all the daddy's girls. No, they never forget my dad. All right, got you. 1035 WRBO, making it happen. Check it out. Coming up in the mix next, PC Band. Cecily Wilborn's got a brand new one with Cupid. It's in the mix. Kelvin Harris and Grady Champion coming up next.
1: 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You jamming on a job? 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
1: Warm, humid, and mostly cloudy. We should be dry during the day. And then Sunday, some thunderstorms move in, sort of mid-morning, and then continuing into the afternoon. I'm News Channel 3 weather expert Max Claypool.
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2: Saturday will be warm, humid, and mostly cloudy. We should be dry during the day. And then Sunday, some thunderstorms move in, sort of mid-morning, and then continuing into the afternoon. I'm News Channel 3 weather expert Max Claypool.
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2: 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Victoria Monet is an American singer and songwriter. As an artist, Monet released the second installment of her Jaguar trilogy, titled Jaguar 2. 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
1: Warm, humid, and mostly cloudy. We should be dry during the day. And then Sunday, some thunderstorms move in, sort of mid-morning, and then continuing into the afternoon. I'm News Channel 3 weather expert, Max Claypool.

Trill. This is RJ. Lou Bennett's coming up next. Check it out. Hooking You Up with Mary J., Kendrick Lamar, Stokeland, Chris Brown, and Leon Thomas. And he's going to drop some Southern Soul in. Oh, yeah. Have a safe weekend. Here's TK. My name is RJ. Try me. Satisfaction guaranteed. Or take your loving back.

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0: Need Love. That is Stokely. Yeah, Stokely is latest there on 103.5 WRBO, home of Harvey Hughley and the Bluff City's best mix of R&B. I am your lady, your boy, Lou Bennett. Saturday afternoon to you. Hopefully things are going just swell. And yes, indeed, still got time to get on down and check out the Juneteenth Festival going on today.
1: Mm-hmm.
0: Kicked off yesterday and happens today. And, of course, pretty much every weekend there's something going on. Definitely keep it right where you got it to be informed of what's happening, that for sure. Plus, we're getting ready, man, gearing up for the R&B tour. Usher Raymond and Chris Brown live at the Nissan Stadium Saturday, July 25th. 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
2: Saturday will be warm, humid, and mostly cloudy. We should be dry during the day. And then Sunday, some thunderstorms move in, sort of mid-morning, and then continuing into the afternoon. I'm News Channel 3 weather expert Max Claypool.
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Coming up,

0: Thomas there. That's Fallen on 103.5 WRBO. Of course, it is the Bluff City's best mix of R&B. I am your leader, your boy, Lou, on a Saturday afternoon. And on this day, who's celebrating today? Well, let me tell you, on the 6th day of June, it is Saturday. It's International Tabletop Day, also National Applesauce Cake Day, National Drive-In Movie Day, National Black Bear Day, National Bubbly Day, National Eyewear Day, National Prairie Day, National Higher Education Day, and National Gardening Exercise Day. 15 days until Father's Day, 28 days until Independence Day, but today, Saturday, June 6th, 2026, and no celebrities celebrating today. Saying happy birthday to Aubrey Anderson Emmons, Cameron and Mitchell's adopted daughter, Lily, on Modern. Happy birthday to DeAndre Hopkins, the Baltimore Ravens wide receiver. Happy birthday to Sonia Walger, Desmond's wife, Penny, on Lost. Happy birthday going out to, Max Casella. Yo, Benny Fazio in The Sopranos. Happy birthday, Paul Giamatti. Yo, actor in Private Parts and Sideways, as well as Cinderella Man. Happy birthday to Jason Isaacs, Captain Larea on the Star Trek Discovery. Happy birthday to Jimmy Jam. Yep, Jimmy Jam of Jimmy Jam and Terry Lewis. Yeah, Jimmy Jam celebrating. He produced almost all of Janet Jackson's hits, plus many other artists as well. Happy birthday to Sandra Bernhardt. Yeah, Nancy on Roseanne. Happy birthday to Harvey Fierstein. And happy birthday to Robert Englund. Oh, Freddy Krueger in the first 8 Nightmare on Elm Street movies, right? Yeah. And if you're celebrating a birthday or an anniversary today, we say happy, happy birthday or happy, happy anniversary to you and many, many more from your friends, your family, for real. 103.5 WRBO.
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11: Saturday will be warm, humid, and mostly cloudy. We should be dry during the day. And then Sunday, some thunderstorms move in, sort of mid-morning, and then continuing into the afternoon. I'm News Channel 3 weather expert Max Claypool.
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2: Saturday will be warm, humid, and mostly cloudy. We should be dry during the day. And then Sunday, some thunderstorms move in, sort of mid-morning, and then continuing into the afternoon. I'm News Channel 3 weather expert Max Claypool.
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0: 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Hey, the 33rd annual Memphis Juneteenth Festival, it is still going on until about 10 o'clock tonight. It's going on, baby. Yep, Medical District Park, Madison Ave, and South Dunlap Street. You need more about it, I'll tell you.
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Lionel Richie and Earth, Wind & Fire. 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

0: AMA, Brent Faiyaz, Need Love Bad. There it is on 103.5 WRBO. Hey, it is the Bluff City's best mix of R&B. I am your leader, your boy, Lou Bennett, on a Saturday. Yes, indeed, we's here. And, of course, today, celebrating Juneteenth, man. It's kicked off yesterday. Going on again today, right now, at Medical District Park, Madison Ave and South Dunlap Street. It's going on till about 10 o'clock, so you can go and check it out. The 33rd year as one of Memphis's longest-running and most cherished events under the leadership of President Dr. Talisa Franklin. The festival honors the rich history of Juneteenth, commemorating the day when enslaved African Americans in Texas finally learned of their emancipation on June 19th, 1865. Yeah, the celebration. Madison, Medical District Park at Madison Ave and South Dunlap Street. It's going on as we speak. Get on by and tell them Lou told you all about it. Come on by.
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3: Saturday will be warm, humid, and mostly cloudy. We should be dry during the day. And then Sunday, some thunderstorms move in, sort of mid-morning, and then continuing into the afternoon. I'm News Channel 3 weather expert Max Claypool.
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0: Coco Jones, Love a Girl on 103.5 WRBO. Of course, it is the Bluff City's best mix of R&B. I am your leader, your boy, Lou Bennett, here on the case, man. Doing what we do, that for what you, you know. Going on in, baby. 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
3: Saturday will be warm, humid, and mostly cloudy. We should be dry during the day. And then Sunday, some thunderstorms move in, sort of mid-morning, and then continuing into the afternoon. I'm News Channel 3 weather expert Max Claypool.
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Yeah, taking some action, man. Yeah, check them out. And they're calling it World Soccer Night. Mm-hmm. I'm going to tell you all about it. It's coming right up.

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0: Kayla Brianna, Energy, loving that on 103.5 WRBO. Of course it is, the Bluff City's best mix of R&B. Yes, your boy Lou Benedict on the case on this Saturday. And hey, the Redbirds World Soccer Night and post-game fireworks happening at AutoZone Park, 6:35 this evening. That's right, Memphis Redbirds taking on the Louisville Bats World Soccer Night. The world of soccer meets the world of baseball at this evening's sporting extravaganza. And you don't want to miss it. The first 1,500 fans will receive a Redbirds soccer jersey. It's happening tonight. Yep. First pitch, 6:35. AutoZone Park, 200 Union Ave. Go on out there. Make sure you tell them that your boy told you all about it. That's Lou Bennett.
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2: Saturday will be warm, humid, and mostly cloudy. We should be dry during the day. And then Sunday, some thunderstorms move in, sort of mid-morning, and then continuing into the afternoon. I'm News Channel 3 weather expert Max Claypool.
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0: PJ. 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Mutual. Loving that little ditty there for sure on 103.5 WRBO. Of course, it is the Bluff City's best mix of R&B. I am Lou Bennett, and keep in mind, coming up 7 o'clock tonight, all your favorite Southern Soul gem. You like that Southern Soul, you're going to like it at 7. Mm-hmm. 7 tonight, it's Southern Soul Saturday Mix with DJ Jammin' Jay on the ones and twos. He'll be bringing it to you, so you don't want to miss out on any of it. Coming your way, 7 o'clock tonight. 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
3: Nice weather is expected to persist through Saturday evening. Warm temperatures, high humidity. Overnight into Sunday, we're going to see rain chances increase, especially by the early afternoon. You can expect a few storms. I'm News Channel 3 weather expert Max Claypool.

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1: 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And Lou here. And hey, Main Up Memphis grand opening is going to be happening tomorrow. You can go and check it out from 3 to 5. I've

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0: Don't Mind. That is Century. That's their latest offering right there on 103.5 WRBO. Man, I like that. Don't Mind. Yes, indeed. That thing going hard in the paint for sure. All right, hey, man, you can join as Man Up Memphis officially opened the doors to their new home. 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Man Up Memphis is a licensed outpatient behavioral health provider serving youth, young adults, and families across Shelby County. Now, this is going to be happening tomorrow from 3 to 5, 622 Minor Road. So keep that in mind. Man Up Memphis, the grand opening, tours the space. 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
12: Eating a healthy diet is not only good for you physically, it can also keep your brain sharp as you age. According to a new study out of China, people who most closely followed the MIND diet slowed aging in key structures inside their brains by more than 2 years. The MIND diet is a combination of the Mediterranean diet, which we talk a lot about, and the DASH diet, which stands for Dietary Approaches to Stop Hypertension. All three of these diets are similar, but the MIND diet puts more of an emphasis on berries, beans, leafy green vegetables, fish, poultry, whole grains, olive oil, and nuts. You're not going to eat foods with a lot of saturated fat. We're talking cheese, butter, red meat, or anything fried. You really don't have to eat like this 100% of the time. That's the key. Just do the best that you can. I'm Dr. Sanjay Gupta, helping you live a better life.
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2: Nice weather is expected to persist through Saturday evening. Warm temperatures, high humidity. Overnight into Sunday, we're going to see rain chances increase, especially by the early afternoon. You can expect a few storms. I'm News Channel 3 weather expert Max Claypool.
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3: Nice weather is expected to persist through Saturday evening. Warm temperatures, high humidity. Overnight into Sunday, we're going to see rain chances increase, especially by the early afternoon. You can expect a few storms. I'm News Channel 3 weather expert Max Claypool.
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3: Nice weather is expected to persist through Saturday evening. Warm temperatures, high humidity. Overnight into Sunday, we're going to see rain chances increase, especially by the early afternoon. You can expect a few storms. I'm News Channel 3 weather expert Max Claypool.
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